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107.5 Frank FM with Guns N' Roses, and you can support the mental health work of Sweetser with a night of laughs. That's going to be on Friday, October 23rd at the Italian Heritage Center in Portland, New England. Comedians Jody Sloan, Leonard Kimball, Jolenda Logan, and Mark Turcott. 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

0: 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If you're a fan of the old movies, you may have heard the name Eva Marie Saint. In her first movie, was On the Waterfront. She won the Academy Award for Best Supporting Actor. That movie was with Marlon Brando. She also, in a number of movies with Cary Grant, worked on Hitchcock movies, including North by Northwest. Well, Eva Marie Saint passed away earlier this week at the age of 102. God bless her. Died at her home in Los Angeles of natural causes, and really one of the big and beautiful stars from the golden era of movies.
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13: Not as cold tonight as last night was. It stays blustery overnight, which keeps temperatures from plummeting. We'll stay above freezing. Then on Thursday, we're looking at a mild day. Highs around 70 degrees for most in the afternoon, but there is a chance for a few showers Thursday morning. Then it's bright but blustery through the remainder of the day. Winds gusting up around 40 miles an hour. From Maine's Total Weather, I'm WMTW meteorologist Colleen Hurley.
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Genesis and Phil Collins and Paul McCartney. Their long-running feud has come to an end. Paul calling Phil and kind of working things out. I've got The Cure, Joan Jett of the Blackhearts, and Huey Lewis in the news straight ahead. It's Blues Traveler on a Wednesday night. 107.5 Frank FM.

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Joan Jett recently celebrated her 68th birthday, and I love rock and roll. And friends, you can celebrate the grand reopening of Planet Fitness, 730 Center Street in Auburn, tomorrow from 4 until 6. 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

0: 107.5 Frank FM, 80s, 90s, and more with Billy Joel. And you may be right. Alice Cooper has a new book out, Devil on My Shoulder. And in that memoir, he talks about the fact that he had a major drug addiction. Matter of fact, claims he spent $1 million on cocaine and freebasing. He basically no longer involved with the drug scene. He's a really big-time golfer, always playing golf, but said that after the drug use, he really reflected on making sure he took care of himself, his wife, and his family. So, Alice Cooper, Devil on My Shoulder is the name of the book if you want to pick it up and check it out.
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2: From the MB Tractor Weather Center, here's Maine's total weather from Channel 8.
3: Not as cold tonight as last night was. It stays blustery overnight, which keeps temperatures from plummeting. We'll stay above freezing. Then on Thursday, we're looking at a mild day. Highs around 70 degrees for most in the afternoon, but there is a chance for a few showers Thursday morning. Then it's bright but blustery through the remainder of the day, with winds gusting up around 40 miles an hour. From Maine's Total Weather, I'm WMTW meteorologist Colleen Hurley.
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Answer 10 questions correctly within 60 seconds. You'll win a grand. 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

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Pat Benatar and Shadows of the Night. Don hanging out with you on your Wednesday. Jesus Jones and Aerosmith right around the corner. Here's Christopher Cross and Arthur's theme.

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107.5 Frank FM with Aerosmith and social media post of Steven Tyler and Ross Haflin at a marquee setting it up Hollywood Bowl, reading Aerosmith and Friends, October 29th and November 1st. Still waiting for more details, which I'm sure will be coming very, very soon. Steve Miller Band right around the corner. It's Phil Collins, the studio on Frank FM.

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0: 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WWE Road to Survivor Series War Games going to be at the Cross Insurance Arena in Portland November 5th. And it will have Cody Rhodes and CM Punk and Liv Morgan and many others. 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
8: From the MB Tractor Weather Center, here's Maine's total weather from Channel 8.
9: Not as cold tonight as last night was. It stays blustery overnight, which keeps temperatures from plummeting. We'll stay above freezing. Then on Thursday, we're looking at a mild day. Highs around 70 degrees for most in the afternoon, but there is a chance for a few showers Thursday morning. Then it's bright but blustery through the remainder of the day. Winds gusting up around 40 miles an hour. From Maine's Total Weather, I'm WMTW meteorologist Colleen Hurley.
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I wish someone would give me money. Would that? I think we all like that, you know, beyond our normal job. 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

107.5 Frank FM, 80s, 90s, and more. Joe and Jen of the Black Heart. So yesterday marked the 6th anniversary of the passing of Eddie Van Halen, and his ex-wife, Valerie Bertinelli, put a very nice photo, a photo she'd never shared before of herself and Eddie on social media. And, of course, the haters went crazy because, well, if you hate, you need to hate, right? Because you're not happy with yourself. Luckily, Valerie Bertinelli snapped back at him and basically told him, well, go find the video. She's right in what she said. Here's Van Halen on Frank.

0: 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Crowded House, Don't Dream It's Over. Rolling Stones, their new album just came out, Foreign Tongues, a few weeks ago, and now it looks like, they're wasting a little time. They are working on new music, and possibly could have another album in the works. And Ronnie Wood of the Rolling Stones saying that Mick Jagger is eager to get back on the road again. Keith Richards, not quite as eager, but you got to believe, right? Barring something totally unforeseen, the Stones are hitting the road sometime in 2027. I would bet on it.
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12: Not as cold tonight as last night was. It stays blustery overnight, which keeps temperatures from plummeting. We'll stay above freezing. Then on Thursday, we're looking at a mild day. Highs around 70 degrees for most in the afternoon, but there is a chance for a few showers Thursday morning. Then it's bright but blustery through the remainder of the day, with winds gusting up around 40 miles an hour. From Maine's total weather, I'm WMTW meteorologist Colleen Hurley.
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1: Hey, it's Don from Lewiston. How are you?
2: Don in Lewiston. I'm great. How are you doing this morning?
1: Can't complain.
2: Well, I hope that we can make your morning even better by giving you a chance to win $1,000 because you're my lucky caller number 7, Don. You want to take on this morning's $1,000 Minute?
1: Let's go.
2: All right, let's do this thing. All right, that timer, it's going to start up as soon as I ask that very first question. Remember, if you don't know the answer to a question, please quickly say pass, and we'll go back to that question if we have any time left. Of course, if you get all 10 questions answered correctly before that minute timer buzzes, you'll win $1,000. Get at least 5 correct answers, and you win yourself a Frank prize pack. Wishing you wicked good luck this morning, Don.
1: Thank you.
2: You're welcome. Alrighty, here we go. What is the most populous city in Mississippi?
1: Biloxi.
2: True or false? Oscar the Grouch has a visible nose.
1: False.
2: When a copyrighted work expires, that work enters into what?
1: Archives.
2: What animated series features the Belcher family?
1: Pass.
2: What Seattle band was originally known as Mookie Blaylock?
1: Green Day.
2: How many days are in the month of November?
1: 30.
2: What's your favorite bird?
1: Cardinal.
2: Which network's news was anchored by Tom Brokaw?
1: NBC.
2: Baseball spring training takes place in 2 states. Name one of them.
1: Florida.
2: What is the green pigment in plants called?
1: Chlorophyll.
2: What animated series features? Oh, we got time right there. Man, oh man, you did a great job this morning, Don. Only missed 4 of these, so got that Frank prize pack, and you were cruising right along. Excellent work on this Wednesday. The most populous city in Mississippi is Jackson. I'm going to Jackson. When a copyrighted work expires, that work enters into what? That would actually be the public domain. Bob's Burgers is the animated series that features the Belcher family. And I learned something new today. I did not realize that Pearl Jam, they are the Seattle band that was originally known as Mookie Blaylock. What a name. I guess it's a good thing they changed it. But you did a great job this morning, Don. Maybe we were just getting a practice run in. And next time you get through, let's go all the way and get you that grand, all right?
1: They seem to get harder every time.
2: I know, right? Maybe someday Leaf will throw us a freaking bone. You did a great job, though, my friend.
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15: Early morning showers will give way to partial sunshine today. It'll be milder, with afternoon highs close to 70. Tonight, mainly clear. We'll drop back into the mid-40s by morning. Cooler air returns on Friday under mostly sunny skies. A gusty wind limiting our highs to only near 60. The weekend starts with mostly sunny skies on Saturday, mid-60s. Sunday clouds return, a chance for showers by late in the day with a high near 70. From Channel 8, I'm Chief Meteorologist Roger Griswold, bringing you Maine's total weather.
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7: I would absolutely eat a Fluffernutter sandwich right now. Man, oh man, it's been a long time since I've had one of those delectable little treats. Anyway, maybe today's the day to have one. And I don't have one right now, but maybe later. Anyway, it's Thursday. It's Holly. Hope you're doing okay. I'm a little tired this morning, but we're going to do it to it, and we're going to have a whole lot of fun on this Friday Eve, my friends. Let's see. Coming up, I've got a chance for you to score a pair of tickets to check out some live WWE action. That's right. Coming to the Cross Insurance Arena in Portland, you've got Cody Rhodes, CM Punk, Liv Morgan, and many more of your favorites. That's happening on Thursday, November 5th, and I've got a chance for you to win a pair of tickets coming up with the Frankly Impossible question a little after 6 a.m. I also have a chance for you to win some cash this morning. First up, the $1,000 Minute presented by Harpswell Auto Sales. 10 tricky trivia questions, 60 seconds to get them all answered correctly. And if you do, boom, a grand is yours. I'll give you the cue to call and play today right around 7:15. Also in the 7 o'clock hour, I'm going to get you the very first keyword of the day for Frank's $100,000 cash grab. Remember, you are entering as many keywords as you can weekdays while you work for your chance to win some money. We got weekly qualifiers that win $100 and get in the running for $1,000 and even a shot at $100,000. So I'll get you that first keyword in the 7 o'clock hour. We'll get things going this morning with three things you need to know. Those are headed your way in less than 10 right here on 107.5 Frank FM.
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1: 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Maine astronaut Jessica Meir and the rest of the SpaceX crew, 12, are currently on their way back to Earth. They're wrapping up a more than seven-month stay on the International Space Station. Meir's crew is set to splash down off the coast of California around 11:35 a.m. today. The Mount Washington Observatory recorded its first measurable snowfall of the season on October 6th. The day brought snow, strong winds, and heavy rime icing to the summit of Mount Washington. And finally, speaking of snow and ice, fuel vendors participating in the Home Energy Assistance Program are set to receive payments from Maine Housing. The organization said yesterday it released $4 million in early payments for the federally funded low-income home energy assistance program. Around 4,400 households will receive that money, with priority given to older adults, young children, and people with disabilities. And coming up in less than 10 minutes, I've got a chance for you to score a pair of tickets to check out some live WWE action at the Cross Insurance Arena in Portland. Coming on November 5th, Cody Rhodes, CM Punk, Liv Morgan, and many more of your favorites return, and I'll have a chance for you to win a pair of tickets coming up with the Frankly Impossible question, which we'll get to a little after 6 a.m., so less than 10 minutes right here on 107.5 Frank FM.

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1: Yes, sir. Let's do it to it on this Friday Eve, also known as Thursday morning. The average American homeowner will spend 40 hours a year doing this. What do you think this is? Let me know your answer over on the Goodwin Motor Group call text line. That number, 1-888-86-FRANK. Again, the average American homeowner will spend 40 hours a year doing this. What do you think this is? Let me know your answer at 1-888-86-FRANK. If you can be the first person to correctly answer this morning's Frankly Impossible question, I've got two tickets for you to check out some live WWE action happening at the Cross Insurance Arena in Portland on Thursday, November 5th. Wishing you wicked good luck. 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

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I forgive you, now I ask the same of you. While we were apart, I was human too.

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1: The average American homeowner will spend 40 hours a year doing this. What is this? 1-888-86-FRANK. Hey there, good morning. What do you think this is?
2: Good morning. Is it mowing the lawn?
1: You got it right off the bat. Congratulations.
2: Oh, awesome. Oh, my God. I'm so excited.
1: Who's this? Where are you calling from?
2: My name's Christy, and I'm calling from Bath.
1: Well, hey, Christy. Congrats. You got a pair of tickets to check out some WWE action at the Cross Insurance Arena coming up on Thursday, November 5th. Way to go, girl.
2: Oh, thank you. That's awesome.
1: It is going to be awesome. It's actually the WWE returns to Portland for the first time in 3 years. You can get all the details at crossarenaportland.com. And, of course, you can try and win your way in. Tomorrow morning, I've got another pair of tickets up for grabs with the Frankly Impossible question, which we're going to get to together a little after 6 a.m. on your Finally Friday. But, hey, I'm going to be out and about once again this afternoon. I'll let you know exactly where I'm going to be broadcasting live from and why you want to be there coming up in less than 10 right here on 107.5 Frank FM.

0: Hey, what you doing this afternoon? If you're in the Auburn area, I'm going to be live at the Planet Fitness celebrating the grand reopening of the location at 730 Center Street. I'll be there from 4 until 6 this afternoon. You can stop by, spin the Frank Wheel of Prizes, and you can also get your keyword cheat sheet for the $100,000 cash grab while you're there. Plus, there's a membership special. You can get the first month free if you sign up on site at the grand opening. You could also win a one-year Black Card membership. There's going to be free samples from local vendors and a lot more going on. So if you are around, would love to see you again broadcasting live this afternoon from the grand reopening of Planet Fitness on 730 Center Street in Auburn. Again, I will be there from 4 until 6 this afternoon and would love to see you. All right, coming up this morning, we've got three things you need to know on the way. It looks like some fuel vendors here in Maine that are participating in the Home Energy Assistance Program are set to receive payments from Maine Housing a bit early for that. We'll talk about that and a couple of other things on the way in less than 10 right here on 107.5 Frank FM.
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3: On the main turnpike, York through Portland, north and southbound rolling lane closure happens for line striping. New Gloucester through Auburn, north and southbound lane closure happens for berm drop-off and paving. Also in New Gloucester, north and southbound lane closure happens for site restoration. And in Lewiston, north and southbound lane closure happens for milling and paving. 295 is running on time. If you see any issues, please let us know. That's your traffic report.
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2: L.L. 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
1: Brought to you this morning by Efficiency Maine, helping businesses, nonprofits, and industrial facilities reduce energy costs with incentives for LED lighting retrofits, HVAC equipment, compressed air equipment, and more. The Mount Washington Observatory recorded its first measurable snowfall of the season on Tuesday. The day brought snow, strong winds, and heavy rime icing to the summit of Mount Washington. Maine astronaut Jessica Meir and the rest of the SpaceX crew are currently on their way back to Earth. They're wrapping up a more than 7-month stay on the International Space Station. Meir's crew is set to splash down off the coast of California around 11:35 a.m. today. And finally, fuel vendors participating in the Home Energy Assistance Program are set to receive payments from Maine Housing. The organization said yesterday it released $4 million in early payments for the federally funded low-income home energy assistance program. Around 4,400 households will receive that money, with priority given to older adults, young children, and people with disabilities. And coming up in less than 10 minutes, I've got Frank's Goodwin Motor Group good news story on the way for you this morning. A Texas high school football team gave one senior an unforgettable senior night moment, and the celebration that followed may have been even more special than the touchdown itself. I've got that great story on the way in less than 10 right here on 107.5 Frank FM.
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2: On the main turnpike, York through Portland, north and southbound rolling lane closure happens for line striping. New Gloucester through Auburn, north and southbound lane closure happens for berm drop-off and paving. Also in New Gloucester, north and southbound lane closure happens for site restoration. And in Lewiston, north and southbound lane closure happens for milling and paving. 295 is running on time. If you see any issues, please let us know. That's your traffic report.
3: Here's what politician Troy Jackson claims.
4: You don't get to buy the government that you want.
3: But let's look at what Troy

Jackson did in Augusta. When Jackson was state senate president, his son was one of the highest paid lobbyists in town. Special interests paid his son, and Jackson changed his positions. It was reported that Jackson, quote, flipped his position as his son lobbied. The Portland Press Herald reported Jackson flipped a lot. And Jackson's family has raked in nearly $200,000 lobbying. One company opposed a bill cracking down on their emissions. They paid Jackson's son thousands, and magically the bill they opposed with Troy Jackson in charge, it just went away. Coincidence or corruption? You decide. Troy Jackson's just another dirty politician. SLF PAC paid for and is responsible for the content of this advertising. Not authorized by any candidate or candidates committee. 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
2: Early morning showers will give way to partial sunshine today. It'll be milder, with afternoon highs close to 70. Tonight, mainly clear. We'll drop back into the mid-40s by morning. Cooler air returns on Friday under mostly sunny skies. A gusty wind limiting our highs to only near 60. The weekend starts with mostly sunny skies on Saturday, mid-60s. Sunday clouds return, a chance for showers by late in the day with a high near 70. From Channel 8, I'm Chief Meteorologist Roger Griswold, bringing you Maine's total weather.
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2: A Texas high school football team gave a senior named Mason Wisnowski a moment that he'll never forget. Now, Mason has Down syndrome, but before the game started, the team decided they were going to hand him the ball and let him score a touchdown. Members of the offensive line lifted him onto their shoulders, carried him off the field as the crowd went wild. Mason sprinted 30 yards into the end zone and everyone went crazy. Here is Mason and his family and a little bit of that play for you.
3: Little play here for a young man receiving the ball, and he'll score a touchdown.
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2: 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Way to go, Mason. 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Some good news for your Thursday. And hey, you know what else is awesome? 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And we've got some for you to win here at Frank. 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

107.5 Frank FM, 80s, 90s, and more. A good Friday Eve to you, friends. It is Holly here hanging out with you on a Thursday morning. 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

Time to jump on in to the most exciting 60 seconds on your radio. I'm talking about the $1,000 Minute presented by Harpswell Auto Sales. And this Thursday morning, looking to get caller number 6 on the line at 1-888-86-FRANK. Again, caller number 6 right now at 1-888-86-FRANK. Going to take on these 10 tricky trivia questions this morning for the $1,000 Minute. Wishing you good luck. 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
1: This is Robert. I'm calling Brunswick.
2: Robert in Brunswick, you are my lucky caller number 6, friend. You want to take on this morning's $1,000 Minute?
1: I sure do.
2: Awesome. All right. Well, that timer, it's going to start up as soon as I ask that very first question. Remember, if you don't know the answer to a question, please quickly say pass, and we'll go back to that question if we have any time left. If you get all 10 questions answered correctly before that minute timer buzzes, you'll win $1,000. But get at least 5 correct answers and you win a Frank prize pack. Wishing you wicked good luck this morning, Robert.
1: All right, sounds good.
2: All right, let's do this thing. What is a salt-cured beef brisket commonly known as?
1: Pass.
2: What theme park has locations in Tampa, Florida and Williamsburg, Virginia?
1: Six Flags.
2: Who was the first elected U.S. president to be born in the 1900s?
1: Pass.
2: What Maine river begins at Errol, New Hampshire?
1: Kennebuck.
2: Who is your favorite athlete?
1: Tom Brady.
2: How many Godfather movies are there?
1: 5.
2: Who did Barbara Streisand duet with on the 1980 hit Guilty? What is RN on the periodic table?
1: Pass.
2: Who performs the voices of Beavis and Butthead and Hank Hill?
1: Pass.
2: How many Stanley Cups have the Bruins won in the last 50 years? We got time 5. Right there. Not quite enough for the Frank prize pack this morning, Robert. Man, these were some doozies. They always are. Throw us a freaking bone, Leaf. Jeepers. But you did a great job regardless, because I think sometimes just moving forward is the point to make.
1: Yeah,
2: so
1: maybe next time I'll do better.
2: You know what? We just getting a practice run in. So let's go over the answers to the ones we didn't get this morning. What is a salt-cured beef brisket commonly known as? That is corned beef. Almost seemed too obvious in the answer. Busch Gardens is the theme park that has locations in Tampa, Florida and Williamsburg, Virginia. I did not know, but John F. Kennedy was the first elected U.S. president to be born in the 1900s. The Androscoggin River, that is the river in Maine that begins in Errol, New Hampshire. The Godfather, there are 3 of those movies in the series. Barry Gibb from the Bee Gees sang that duet with Barbra Streisand in 1980 on the hit Guilty. RN on the periodic table is radon. I know that this was right on the tip of your tongue. Mike Judge, he is the guy that performs the voices of Beavis and Butthead and Hank Hill. And the Bruins, they won 1 Stanley Cup back in 2011. But like I said, maybe we're just going to practice running, Robert. Next time, let's go all the way and get you that cash.
1: All right, thanks.
2: Thanks, Robert. Yeah, man, some of those were some, I don't even know. Anyway, Robert, holding the zone and just, you know, gotta keep on keeping on. Sometimes just keep chugling through those questions. And who knows, maybe that was just a practice. And next time he gets through, we get him that grand. But you've got a chance to be like Robert and take on those 10 tricky trivia questions. Tomorrow morning, I will give you the cue to call and play the $1,000 Minute presented by Harpswell Auto Sales. We'll do that on your Finally Friday right around 7:15. Coming up this morning, barely talk today. 3 things you need to know, but before 3 things you need to know, the first keyword that you need to know for the $100,000 cash grab. I will get you the first keyword of the day coming up in less than 10 right here on 107.5 Frank FM, and I'm apparently going to go grab some more coffee because hopefully that will make my mouth work a little bit better, but who knows. Anyway, it's all coming up here on Frank.
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3: On the main turnpike, York through Portland, north and southbound rolling lane closure happens for line striping. New Gloucester through Auburn, north and southbound lane closure happens for berm drop-off and paving. Also in New Gloucester, north and southbound lane closure happens for site restoration. And in Lewiston, north and southbound lane closure happens for milling and paving. 295 is running on time. If you see any issues, please let us know. That's your traffic report.
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0: 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The Mount Washington Observatory recorded its first measurable snowfall of the season on Tuesday. It brought snow, strong winds, and heavy rime icing to the summit of Mount Washington. Maine astronaut Jessica Meir and the rest of the SpaceX crew are currently on their way back to Earth. They're wrapping up a more than 7 month stay on the International Space Station. Meir's crew is set to splash down off the coast of California around 11:35 a.m. this morning. And finally, fuel vendors participating in the Home Energy Assistance Program are set to receive payments from Maine Housing. The organization said yesterday it released $4 million in early payments for the federally funded low-income home energy assistance program. Around 4,400 households will receive that money, with priority given to older adults, young children, and people with disabilities. And coming up, I've got a check at your Frank forecast on the way, followed by a tune from a band that it looks like some members are actually going to be joining Aerosmith for their all-star shows that they just announced happening in Los Angeles. That's Aerosmith and Friends, those shows happening October 29th and November 1st at the Hollywood Bowl. And we will hear from one of the bands that will be participating in those awesome shows coming up in less than 10 right here on 107.5 Frank FM.
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2: On the main turnpike, York through Portland, north and southbound rolling lane closure happens for line striping. New Gloucester through Auburn, north and southbound lane closure happens for berm drop-off and paving. Also in New Gloucester, north and southbound lane closure happens for site restoration. And in Lewiston, north and southbound lane closure happens for milling and paving. 295 is running on time. If you see any issues, please let us know. That's your traffic report.
3: Here's what politician Troy Jackson claims.
4: You don't get to buy the government that you want.
3: But let's look at what Troy Jackson did in Augusta. When Jackson was state Senate president, his son was one of the highest paid lobbyists in town. Special interests paid his son, and Jackson changed his positions. It was reported that Jackson, quote, flipped his position as his son lobbied. The Portland Press Herald reported Jackson flipped a lot. And Jackson's family has raked in nearly $200,000 lobbying. One company opposed a bill cracking down on their emissions. They paid Jackson's son thousands, and magically the bill they opposed with Troy Jackson in charge, it just went away. Coincidence or corruption? You decide. Troy Jackson's just another dirty politician. SLF PAC paid for and is responsible for the content of this advertising. Not authorized by any candidate or candidates committee. 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
1: From the MB Tractor Weather Center, here's Maine's total weather from Channel 8.
13: Early morning showers will give way to partial sunshine today. It'll be milder with afternoon highs close to 70. Tonight, mainly clear. We'll drop back into the mid-40s by morning. Cooler air returns on Friday under mostly sunny skies. A gusty wind limiting our highs to only near 60. The weekend starts with mostly sunny skies on Saturday, mid-60s. Sunday clouds return, a chance for showers by late in the day with a high near 70. From Channel 8, I'm Chief Meteorologist Roger Griswold. Bringing you Maine's total weather.
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The Black Crowes are joining the lineup with the Bad Boys of Boston. As promised, Aerosmith revealed details yesterday of those Aerosmith and Friends shows that are going to be going down October 29th and November 1st at the Hollywood Bowl. And the whole band is going to be there, including drummer Joey Kramer, who was not on their last tour. And as for the Friends that are part of the lineup with Aerosmith, it's pretty stacked. It includes the Black Crowes, Run DMC, Heart, Billy Idol, Chad Smith, from Red Hot Chili Peppers, Duff McKagan from Guns N' Roses. You got Jerry Cantrell from Alice in Chains, Slash, Sammy Hagar, Sully Erna, Tom Morello, and many more. So even more artists, special guests, and surprise appearances are going to be announced between now and the shows. And the lineups won't be identical both nights. They'll be different. So tickets for that go on sale tomorrow. And again, that's happening out at the Hollywood Bowl in L.A. Let's see, coming up, we're going to go commercial free for over an hour. And I don't know, maybe if you want some money from Frank, you could buy yourself some tickets to go see Aerosmith and Friends. And speaking of money and winning, you're going to get another keyword, or rather, if you missed the latest keyword, I will get that keyword to you again coming up in about, I'd say, 35 minutes right here on Frank FM.

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107.5 Frank FM, it is time to name that tune. So let's do it to it, shall we? This morning's tune comes from the magical year of 1998, and this song was done very, very quickly. It was completed after the album, which it appears on, was already finished. Now, the artist originally intended for this

0: tune to be a B-side only, but a friend heard this song and convinced them to call the record company, stop the whole procedure, and add the song to the album. And it's a good thing that they did, because this song actually won a Grammy in 1998. And the artist who wrote this song actually told Guitar World magazine that sometimes the sound of a guitar or an amp when you pick it up makes a certain kind of sound that's almost like a riff. And when he picked up the guitar at the time, the sound made him play the riff that ended up being the one that is featured in this song. Now, this song is also used in the movies Coyote Ugly and Pitch Perfect 3. So, is the name of this tune Fly Away by Lenny Kravitz, Runaway Train by Soul Asylum, or is it To Be With You by Mr. Big? Well, hang tight, because not only will we name that tune, we, of course, are gonna play it for you, and we'll do that in less than 5 minutes right here on 107.5 Frank FM.
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2: On the main turnpike, York through Portland, north and southbound rolling lane closure happens for line striping. New Gloucester through Auburn, north and southbound lane closure happens for berm drop-off and paving. Also in New Gloucester, north and southbound lane closure happens for site restoration. And in Lewiston, north and southbound lane closure happens for milling and paving. 295 is running on time. If you see any issues, please let us know. That's your traffic report.
3: Hello. My name is Ron Russell, and I am running for the United States House of Representatives in Maine's 1st Congressional District. I was born and raised in Fort Fairfield, the son of a potato farmer and an elementary school teacher. I learned the value of hard work and a good education at an early age. I left Fort Fairfield when I was 17 to attend West Point, and I was commissioned as a 2nd Lieutenant of Infantry, like my father before me and my son currently. I served for 30 years in the United States Army as an Airborne Ranger Green Beret. I retired in 2006 and started a small business with three friends. I returned to Maine in 2021 to run for elected office because I was frustrated with the direction the nation was headed. 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
11: 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This one from 1998. Lenny Kravitz told Guitar World magazine that, you know, sometimes the sound of a guitar or an amp when you pick it up to play it makes a certain type of riff. And when he picked up his guitar at the time, the sound made him play the riff for this song. So if you said the name of this song, the name of this tune is Fly Away by Lenny Kravitz, you, my friend, are crushing it. 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

0: Yes, sir. It's the Siegs on your Friday Eve, a.k.a. 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We're getting ready to go commercial-free for over an hour to get your workday underway. That'll happen in less than 5 minutes. Also happening in less than 20 minutes, if you miss the latest keyword for the $100,000 cash grab, I will get that to you again in less than 20, and you still have time to enter it online or through the Frank FM app for your chance to win some money. So I'll get you that keyword. And right on the other side of the break, we're going to hear a tune from Loverboy that I feel like is so incredibly appropriate for this Thursday morning. We're going to crank it up next together here on 107.5 Frank FM.
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5: On the main turnpike, York through Portland, north and southbound rolling lane closure happens for line striping. New Gloucester through Auburn, north and southbound lane closure happens for berm drop-off and paving. Also in New Gloucester, north and southbound lane closure happens for site restoration. And in Lewiston, north and southbound lane closure happens for milling and paving. 295 is running on time. If you see any issues, please let us know. That's your traffic report.
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6: From the MB Tractor Weather Center, here's Maine's total weather from Channel 8.
7: Early morning showers will give way to partial sunshine today. It'll be milder, with afternoon highs close to 70. Tonight, mainly clear. We'll drop back into the mid-40s by morning. Cooler air returns on Friday under mostly sunny skies. A gusty wind limiting our highs to only near 60. The weekend starts with mostly sunny skies on Saturday, mid-60s. Sunday clouds return, a chance for showers by late in the day with a high near 70. From Channel 8, I'm Chief Meteorologist Roger Griswold, bringing you Maine's total weather.
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The keyword is leaf. L-E-A-F. Leaf. That is the latest keyword. Again, go ahead and enter it right now if you haven't already. Leaf. L-E-A-F. Good luck.

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In just a couple of weeks, we're going to be doing some laughing together, my friends. I mean, we laugh together every morning, but we're going to laugh together, and it's all going to be for a great cause. I'm talking about Frank Presents Smiles for Sweetser. 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I'm going to be co-hosting with Justin Chinette from Sweetser. 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

That's right, friends. TC Bean with BTO commercial free on Frank FM. It is Holly here, and coming up in less than 30 minutes, another keyword for your chance to win some cash with a $100,000 cash grab. 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
1: This is Robert. I'm calling Brunswick.
2: Robert in Brunswick, you are my lucky caller number 6, friend. You want to take on this morning's $1,000 Minute?
1: I sure do.
2: Awesome. All right. Well, that timer, it's going to start up as soon as I ask that very first question. Remember, if you don't know the answer to a question, please quickly say pass, and we'll go back to that question if we have any time left. If you get all 10 questions answered correctly before that minute timer buzzes, you'll win $1,000. But get at least 5 correct answers and you win a Frank prize pack. Wishing you wicked good luck this morning, Robert.
1: All right, sounds good.
2: All right, let's do this thing. What is a salt-cured beef brisket commonly known as?
1: Pass.

0: theme park has locations in Tampa, Florida, and Williamsburg, Virginia?
1: Six Flags.
0: Who was the first elected U.S. president to be born in the 1900s?
1: Pass.
0: What main river begins at Errol, New Hampshire?
1: Kennebuck.
0: Who is your favorite athlete?
1: Tom Brady.
0: How many Godfather movies are there?
1: Five.
0: Who did Barbara Streisand duet with on the 1980 hit Guilty? What is RN on the periodic table? Who performs the voices of Beavis and Butthead and Hank Hill? How many Stanley Cups have the Bruins won in the last 50 years? Oh, we got time right there. Not quite enough for the Frank prize pack this morning, Robert. Man, these were some doozies. They always are. Throw us a freaking bone, Leaf. Jeepers. But you did a great job regardless, because I think sometimes just moving forward is the point to make.
1: Yeah,
0: so
1: maybe next time I'll do better.
0: You know what? We just getting a practice run in. So let's go over the answers to the ones we didn't get this morning. What is a salt-cured beef brisket commonly known as? That is corned beef. Almost seemed too obvious in the answer.
1: Yeah.
0: Busch Gardens is the theme park that has locations in Tampa, Florida, and Williamsburg, Virginia. I did not know, but John F. Kennedy was the first elected U.S. president to be born in the 1900s. The Androscoggin River, that is the river in Maine that begins in Errol, New Hampshire. The Godfather, there are three of those movies in the series. Barry Gibb from the Bee Gees sang that duet with Barbra Streisand in 1980 on the hit Guilty. RN on the periodic table is radon. I know that this was right on the tip of your tongue. Mike Judge, he is the guy that performs the voices of Beavis and Butthead and Hank Hill. And the Bruins, they won one Stanley Cup back in 2011. But like I said, maybe we're just going to practice running, Robert. Next time, let's go all the way and get you that cash.
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0: 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F-O-R-K. 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Fork, F-O-R-K. 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Wishing you good luck. It is Holly here. It's time for me to head on out. Hayes is coming on in. Of course, he's got more keywords, more tunes on the way. Before I take off, I've got to check at your Frank forecast. Looking like a pretty nice day out there in Frank Nation. And we'll follow that tune up with a tune from a guy that is going to be making his way into the Rock and Roll Hall of Fame in November. But on October 29th and November 1st, and I'm not sure if which one of those dates he's going to be performing, but he is going to be joining Aerosmith. That's right. They have announced Aerosmith and Friends, two shows going down at the Hollywood Bowl, October 29th and November 1st. And this particular dude is going to be joining the band for some tunes. So that sounds like a whole lot of fun. We'll hear a song from him coming up in less than 10 minutes. And maybe I will see you guys this afternoon. Of course, I'm going to be broadcasting live, celebrating the grand reopening of Planet Fitness at 730 Center Street in Auburn today from 4 until 6. Would love to see you. So if you are out and about, hopefully you can stop by and say hi. If not, I'll talk to you tomorrow morning right here on 107.5 Frank FM.
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7: Early morning showers will give way to partial sunshine today. It'll be milder with afternoon highs close to 70. Tonight, mainly clear. We'll drop back into the mid-40s by morning. Cooler air returns on Friday under mostly sunny skies. A gusty wind limiting our highs to only near 60. The weekend starts with mostly sunny skies on Saturday, mid-60s. Sunday clouds return, a chance for showers by late in the day with a high near 70. From Channel 8, I'm Chief Meteorologist Roger Griswold, bringing you Maine's total weather.
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Yeah.

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And again, good Thursday morning to you, Frankies. I'm Hayes, jumping in for another, well, midday session chock full of the classic hits. And, yeah, lots of keywords to go over. As a matter of fact, we'll go over Holly's keyword from last hour for the $100,000 cash grab to get you in on that, on the road to money. How's that sound? Pretty sure that sounds pretty good. We'll also talk about your chances to score some WWE Road to Survivor Series tickets. Roger Waters presents Legacy of Pink Floyd show. Those tickets are going to be up for grabs a little later on this afternoon with Leaf. Also, we're going to be out and about today. Frank's going to be live at Planet Fitness in Auburn.

0: 7:30 Center Street from 4 to 6 today. So we'll get you hyped up about that. Also, we'll talk about Smiles for Sweet Sir and everything in between. We'll have our Ultimate 80s Lunch, too, and the suggestions are never-ending, so I've already got a nice list compiled. And, yeah, we'll get to that keyword from last hour in just a few minutes. Stick around for that. And stick around for some classic hit royalty next.
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0: Yep, that'd be Dishwalla, 107.5 Frank FM. You know, and I was intrigued by the band name when it came out, and I thought to myself, maybe they're around a little baby that said dishwater weird, you know, Dishwalla. And that's what they named themselves, but no, I was wrong. So I had to research it, and come to find out, I guess Dishwalla comes from a Hindi term describing a person or pirate who provides neighborhood satellite or cable TV. Dish plus Walla. I don't get it either. Anyways, I guess they used to be called Dish, and then they got a cease and desist order from a band called Dish on the East Coast, because they're a West Coast band, so they just put the Walla in there, and the rest is history. And now we're playing Counting Blue Cars, because it's a very cool classic hit on your 107.5 Frank FM radio and stream. What's even cooler is keywords. Now, if you missed out on Holly's keyword last hour for the $100,000 cash grab, it was fork, F-O-R-K. If you have not entered that keyword last hour, go ahead and enter fork for the 9 o'clock keyword, because I'll have a new one coming up for you next hour.
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8: From the MB Tractor Weather Center, here's Maine's total weather from Channel 8.
9: Early morning showers will give way to partial sunshine today. It'll be milder, with afternoon highs close to 70. Tonight, mainly clear. We'll drop back into the mid-40s by morning. Cooler air returns on Friday under mostly sunny skies. A gusty wind limiting our highs to only near 60. The weekend starts with mostly sunny skies on Saturday, mid-60s. Sunday clouds return, a chance for showers by late in the day with a high near 70. From Channel 8, I'm Chief Meteorologist Roger Griswold. Bringing you Maine's total weather.
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Into No Doubt, Then You Know. 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

Wow. I always wait for the axelisms at the end of every Guns N' Roses song. He's got one. He's got wows. He's got yowzas. He's got babies. Hey, and we've got a grand reopening to attend to today, and we invite you to come for Planet Fitness in Auburn. Is celebrating their reopening, 730 Center Street. 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

0: 107.5 Frank FM, a positive little number from Matthew Wilder. I feel like the Muppets could cover that song and it would work. You know what I mean? Anyway, that's neither here or there. What is here and what is going to happen is, Frank FM going to be over at Planet Fitness in Auburn today from 4 to 6. They're going to celebrate the grand reopening of their Planet Fitness, 730 Center Street, and we invite you to come. 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You could also win a year, one whole year, Black Card membership. That's a good thing. I have one of those. Free samples from local vendors will be on site. Also, Frank will be there. That's us with our wheel of prizes where you can spin it, get some cool stuff, and even get a keyword cheat sheet. Cheat sheet. There you go, Hayes. You'll get it right. So make sure you're out there today. 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And, of course, all the details are at 1075frank.com. 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
3: 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On August 12th, FactCheck ruled the ad claiming Susan voted to cut Medicaid is false. On September 28th, PolitiFact ruled that ad bizarrely attacking Susan on Jeffrey Epstein was false. 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
4: 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I'm Matt Dunlap, candidate for Congress. I approve this message, and I ask for your vote.
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0: 107.5 Frank FM Cranberries for your Thursday morning at listening pleasure. Hayes up in here pushing buttons, activating the classic hits from the 80s, 90s, and more. 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
2: It's not just a vote here or a vote there. 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
6: Mostly sunny this afternoon, a chance of a passing shower, but generally warm in the upper 60s and even low 70s. But the winds are whipping pretty good out of the west, gusting to 25 miles an hour. The winds will settle down during the overnight. It will be clear and cool again. Temperatures down into the 30s in many locations, low to mid 40s to the coast. Friday looks like a sunny day with a few passing clouds and, yes, maybe even a passing shower late in the afternoon into the evening. And Saturday looks cool but sunny. From Channel 8, I'm meteorologist Ted McInerney bringing you Maine's total weather.
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Ultimate 80s Lunch kicking off with some Toto from 1982 and Rosanna. Yeah, your Ultimate 80s Lunch happening in full effect. And, of course, brought to you by KP's Place Center Street in Auburn. I got some Spandau happening by request. This one's for Heather, listening in Portland. Ultimate 80s Lunch.

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Look at the rain. It's Playful from 1984. Kylie out in Cumberland. There you go. Your request was served in the Ultimate 80s Lunch Hour from Prince to Bangles. Incidentally, this song right here, Manic Monday, true story, was written by Prince, who also recorded it, but the Bangles took it up the charts.

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0: 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Of course, we just left 1986 with Boston's Amanda from their third stage album. And a great little suggestion rolling in out of Freiburg today for Jason, who asked me if I would play that particular song. Why? Because, well, him and his wife, Amanda, makes sense to me, are celebrating 20 years together. So good for you. Congratulations. And thank you both for listening to Frank FM's Ultimate 80s Lunch, where it is all brought to you by KP's Place, incidentally, on Center Street in Auburn. For lunch or dinner, they got the hot, fresh, great food at an honest price. 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It's KP's Place. All right, we've got more 80s tracks to play for you. I've got a keyword I'm going to go over in case you missed it last hour for the $100,000 cash grab. And one of the requests I got coming up is from a band whose fearless leader was born in Akron, Ohio.
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8: You know, you make me feel so good inside. I've always wanted a girl just like you. You're such a

That's an awesome little number from the Pretenders, 1983's Back on the Chain Gang. For Ray, who's listening out in Farmingdale today in your Ultimate 80s Lunch Hour, brought to you by KP's Place on Center Street in Auburn. They got the lunch and dinner, hot and fresh, great food, honest price. Check them out. Ah, Chrissy Hynde, what a very talented and just a strong kick butt woman who's got a great history to her. One of the things that I was I know about her history, she was in a band quickly with the guy from Devo, Mark Mothersbaugh, at one point. She went to Kent State too, by the way, and unfortunately one of her friends boyfriends was one of the four people that were caught in that awful massacre. So if you ever get a chance to read up on Chrissy and the Pretenders, do it. Great history and interesting history nonetheless. All right, I got a keyword that should be interested or interesting to you. If you missed last hour's keyword, it was dust, D-U-S-T, dust, was in fact the 11 o'clock keyword, so make sure you enter that now if you haven't already.

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1: What would you do if someone lied to you over and over again? Well, you're being lied to over and over again in the false and slimy attack ads against Susan Collins. But don't take our word for it. 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On August 12th, FactCheck ruled the ad claiming Susan voted to cut Medicaid is false. On September 28th, PolitiFact ruled that ad bizarrely attacking Susan on Jeffrey Epstein was false. We could go on and on with all the dark money attacks that have been ruled false. 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
12: From the MB Tractor Weather Center, here's Maine's total weather from Channel 8.
13: Mostly sunny this afternoon, a chance of a passing shower, but generally warm in the upper 60s and even low 70s. But the winds are whipping pretty good out of the west, gusting to 25 miles an hour. The winds will settle down during the overnight. It will be clear and cool again. Temperatures down into the 30s in many locations, low to mid 40s at the coast. Friday looks like a sunny day with a few passing clouds and, yes, maybe even a passing shower late in the afternoon into the evening. And Saturday looks cool but sunny. From Channel 8, I'm meteorologist Ted McInerney bringing you Maine's total weather.
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There goes Stevie Nicks back there. Don't forget, coming up a little later on today, we'll be out and about at Planet Fitness in Auburn from 4 to 6, 7:30 Center Street for the grand reopening. There'll be prizes, cheat sheets to be had, and all kinds of great things. 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

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Frank presents Smiles for Sweets, sir. Details coming up. 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

0: 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I'm Hayes, getting through the midday session chock full of classic hits from the 80s, 90s, and more on your Frank FM radio and stream. 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Yeah, Sweet Sir, they got a night of laughs lined up Friday, October 23rd at the Italian Heritage Center in Portland. New England comedians on the list will be Jody Sloan, Leonard Kimball, Yolanda Logan, and Mark Turcotte. 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
12: 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I'm Matt Dunlap, candidate for Congress. I approve this message, and I ask for your vote.
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107.5 Frank FM, Toad the Wet Sprocket. Another funky little name for a band that always intrigued me. And of course, I had to figure out why. And apparently, those guys were watching a Monty Python sketch. And in the sketch, a person was doing a report on a quote-unquote band. A guy named Rex Stardust, lead electric triangle player for Toad the Wet Sprocket. Now, Eric Idle went on record to say, you know, I picked a name so ridiculous that no band would take it. And then many years later, he's driving down the L.A. freeway and he heard Toad the Wet Sprocket on the air and they said their name and he almost drove off the road. But he told them he won't sue them unless they give him a gold record, which they kept their promise and gave him a gold record. So it's a very interesting story there. As I make my way through this Thursday afternoon, prepping you for yet another keyword for the $100,000 cash grab. This hour's keyword is not going to be a toad, but it's going to be a frog. F-R-O-G, frog, is this hour's keyword. Frog, get over to 107.5frank.com and enter it.

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11: From the MB Tractor Weather Center, here's Maine's total weather from Channel 8.
12: Mostly sunny this afternoon, a chance of a passing shower, but generally warm in the upper 60s and even low 70s. But the winds are whipping pretty good out of the west, gusting to 25 miles an hour. The winds will settle down during the overnight. It will be clear and cool again. Temperatures down into the 30s in many locations, low to mid 40s at the coast. Friday looks like a sunny day with a few passing clouds and, yes, maybe even a passing shower late in the afternoon into the evening. And Saturday looks cool but sunny. From Channel 8, I'm meteorologist Ted McInerney bringing you Maine's total weather.
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I imagine the 1984 DJs coming out of that song like that, and thankfully the 90s came with Cheryl on Frank.

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And opportunities for you to go check out Roger Waters Presents Legacy, Pink Floyd show. Details coming up on that. But right now, let's listen to Miss Alanis, Frank FM.

cigarette break. It's like 10,000 spoons when all you need is a knife. It's meeting the man of my dreams and then meeting his beautiful wife. 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

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Just kind of cruising through a Thursday afternoon with all kinds of great classic hits to include The Boss over here. What do you say, Boss? 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

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You were-

0: Ah, the balloon song. All 99 of them. 107.5 Frank FM. That's Nena, 99 Red Balloons. Originally titled 99 Luftballons because Nena's German. Yeah, her and her band. So there you go. Fun fact for you. Another fun fact for you is Roger Waters presents Legacy, a Pink Floyd show. That is a fact. Yeah, it's happening. Merrill Auditorium, April 9th. And of course, Roger Waters' son Harry is leading this expedition, for lack of a better word, celebrating Pink Floyd's defining 70s work. Now, you want to get in on this show? 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Or you can tune in to my colleague and homeboy, Leif Erickson. A little later on this afternoon, he's got the Workday Time Warp powered by Best Home Generators, and you'll have an opportunity to win tickets for the Legacy Pink Floyd show there. All right, going to repeat last hour's keyword for you in a few minutes, so come on back now.
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0: 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And if you have not seen the documentary for Travis Barker's Louder Than Fear, I suggest you check it out on Hulu. What that dude went through is amazing, and the dude is just super ultra talented. It's definitely something you don't want to miss, and I'm sure true Blink 182 fans have not missed it, but even if you're a casual fan, a great documentary, Travis Barker, Louder Than Fear. 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
6: From the MB Tractor Weather Center, here's Maine's total weather from Channel 8.
7: Mostly sunny this afternoon, a chance of a passing shower, but generally warm in the upper 60s and even low 70s. But the winds are whipping pretty good out of the west, gusting to 25 miles an hour. The winds will settle down during the overnight. It will be clear and cool again. Temperatures down into the 30s in many locations, low to mid 40s to the coast. Friday looks like a sunny day with a few passing clouds and, yes, maybe even a passing shower late in the afternoon into the evening. And Saturday looks cool but sunny. From Channel 8, I'm meteorologist Ted McInerney bringing you Maine's total weather.
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And that's going to do it for me. I'm going to make way for Leif Erickson up next. Let's give it up for Leif, by the way. What a great crowd you are, Frank Nation. I'm Hayes. I'll holler back tomorrow, 10 a.m.

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Not necessarily a sequel to Hurt So Bad from Linda Ronstadt there. John Mellencamp, good afternoon. It's Leif Erickson. All new keyword coming up later this hour in our continuing quest of the $100,000 cash grab. Right now, charting the tides, it's Debbie Harry and Blondie. 107.5 Frank FM.

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107.5 Frank FM, 80s, 90s, and more Human League on this Thursday afternoon. And a nice afternoon out there. Should have mostly clear skies as we get into this evening. And that could allow us to see a pretty cool show in the skies. Yeah, it's nature's light show, the Aurora Borealis. Yeah, NOAA's Space Weather Prediction Center saying there's potential for a level G2 geomagnetic storm late tonight. Now, this isn't really an after-dinner thing. We're talking like probably toward midnight and into the overnight hours. But if you're away from light pollution, you might want to get the old camera out, do the old night view thing, and see if you can snap a few photos of those wonderful moments. I've had the fortune to see them a couple of times, but especially the further south in Maine you go, it seems like the less chance you have of seeing them. But depending on the strength of this one,

0: you might just be able to see them in most parts of Maine tonight. So it's one of those wait and see sort of things. And you might have to set an alarm if you're the type that usually falls to bed before 10 o'clock. That might be me. In excess, in about 15 minutes, we'll get another keyword all set to go for you, too, with your $100,000 cash grab all on the way.
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0: 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Could you be next? Well, one of those key steps in getting there is entering yet another keyword. 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The keyword, sand. 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Again, the word S-A-N-D, sand. Frank forecast coming up next, and don't forget Holly paying a visit to Auburn this afternoon, 4 to 6. She'll be helping with a big grand reopening celebration at Planet Fitness, 730 Center Street, Auburn, with a live broadcast, some freebies, and some special deals on memberships, too. 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
3: Here's what politician Troy Jackson claims.
4: You don't get to buy the government that you want.
3: But let's look at what Troy Jackson did in Augusta. When Jackson was state senate president, his son was one of the highest paid lobbyists in town. Special interests paid his son, and Jackson changed his positions. It was reported that Jackson, quote, flipped his position as his son lobbied. The Portland Press Herald reported Jackson flipped a lot. And Jackson's family has raked in nearly $200,000 lobbying. One company opposed a bill cracking down on their emissions. They paid Jackson's son thousands, and magically the bill they opposed with Troy Jackson in charge, it just went away. Coincidence or corruption? You decide. Troy Jackson's just another dirty politician. SLF PAC paid for and is responsible for the content of this advertising. Not authorized by any candidate or candidates committee. 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
2: I'm Troy Jackson. This is my mom, Colleen.
3: I had my son at 16. I had never even babysat before that, so it was a whole new experience for me. So he went to kindergarten, I went to high school in the same little school. We rode the bus together. It was a struggle, yeah. I remember sitting on the bus next to him, and I really couldn't afford lunch for both of us. But that little boy who sat next to me on the bus grew up. And when Troy became our state senator, he passed a bill to make sure every kid in Maine got free lunch. Troy never talks about what he's done, but somebody will come up to me in the grocery store or someplace in town and they'll say, Troy helped me get a sewer, Troy helped me get my mother into a nursing home. When he tells you something, he actually means it. That comes straight from the heart. That's who he is. My son will never forget where he came from or who he's fighting for.
2: I'm Troy Jackson. I'm running for Senate, and I approve this message.
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9: Wind settling down a little bit there in the evening hours. Temperatures overnight start to tumble again back down into the 30s under a clear sky. At the coast, it will be in the 40s. Now, for tomorrow, it's going to be a partly to mostly sunny sky. Temperatures should be into the mid-60s, more normal for this time of year. But the wind's still whipping pretty good, up to about 30 miles an hour during the afternoon. And we'll be looking at a chance maybe of a passing shower during the early evening hours. Now, as we get into Saturday, a cool day. Temperatures around 60 degrees, upper 50s inland, but sunny. From Channel 8, meteorologist Ted McInerney bringing you Maine's total weather.
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0: 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Good afternoon, Leif Erickson in the studio, and Holly right now in Auburn, 730 Center Street at the site of the grand reopening of Planet Fitness in Auburn. So they've got some special deals going on for memberships today. We've got the Frank Wheel of Prizes and all the details coming up from Holly in just a bit. Plus, I right now have one of those questions that'll be on tomorrow's $1,000 Minute. Here we go. This involves a big hit song from Billy Joel, We Didn't Start the Fire. We want to know, how often was JFK mentioned, referenced in the song We Didn't Start the Fire? How many times was John F. Kennedy referenced in We Didn't Start the Fire? We'll get the answer right after we get an update from Holly coming up next on 107.5 Frank FM.
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4: 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I'm going to be here until 6 o'clock. I've got the Frank Wheel of Prizes on hand. I've also got the cheat sheet for the $100,000 cash grab. This is an awesome new spot that they have remodeled. And again, if you end up getting the Planet Fitness Black Card, you've got a chance to bring a guest with you every time you work out. You can use the massage chairs, use the hydro massage, tanning, the total body enhancement, all kinds of great stuff. So stop on by, check out this newly remodeled club, meet some of the Planet Fitness members, and just have yourself a blast and a half. I'd love to see you all. 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
5: Thank you, Holly. And of course, Holly will ask our contestant tomorrow morning 10 questions, 10 very important questions. Here's one of them in the $1,000 minute. In the Billy Joel song, "We Didn't Start the Fire," how many times was John F. Kennedy referenced? Well, Paola and Kennedy, there's one. JFK blown away. What else do I have to say? There's number two. Two is the correct answer to that question. Remember that tomorrow could help you win $1,000. Here's a guy that was just singing with Ringo Starr in Portland this past weekend, Colin Hay, Men at Work, 107.5 Frank FM.

107.5 Frank FM, 80s, 90s, and more from Sweden, Ace of Base. How do you do? It's Leif Erikson. So if you've been listening to me over the last 8 million years, you know that at times I used to talk about my running exploits, beach to beacon and otherwise. Folks, it's been several years since I've been that guy. I kind of would like to be that guy again, though. Every time the beach to beacon comes up, I get that kind of pang of FOMO. Well, I need to get back to the gym. That's the first step. And boy, Planet Fitness is making it easy for you in Auburn at their grand reopening. And Holly is there.

0: right now to tell us about the special membership deals, the new equipment, not to mention cool stuff you can win, too. Plus, we also have those cheat sheets for the $100,000 cash grab keywords for the coming week. All that happening at 7:30 Center Street, Auburn. We will get an update from Holly, and then we'll kick off over an hour commercial-free with Journey and Emotion and so many more next.
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13: From the MB Tractor Weather Center, here's Maine's total weather from Channel 8.
14: Wind settling down a little bit during the evening hours. Temperatures overnight start to tumble again back down into the 30s under a clear sky. At the coast, it will be in the 40s. Now, for tomorrow, it's going to be a partly to mostly sunny sky. Temperatures should be into the mid-60s, more normal for this time of year. But the wind's still whipping pretty good, up to about 30 miles an hour during the afternoon. And we'll be looking at a chance maybe of a passing shower during the early evening hours. Now, as we get into Saturday, a cool day. Temperatures around 60 degrees, upper 50s inland, but sunny. From Channel 8, meteorologist Ted McInerney bringing you Maine's total weather.
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16: 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I'm going to be here until 6 o'clock. 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

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The bad news, the Red Sox season ended last week. The good news, the Yankee season ended last night. And so it goes. 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

Hey, Frank Nation, it is Holly, and I'm going to be joining you live from the newly remodeled Planet Fitness. They are celebrating their grand reopening at 730 Center Street in Auburn. Would love to see you. I'll be here until 6 with Frank FM.

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Grand reopening in the Holly is there right now.

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You ever go to the supermarket these days and you say, yeah, I think I want a treat. And you look at how much that treat is and you're like, oh, I don't need it that badly. I think we're all singing those blues with Halloween candy. We'll tell you exactly how much those prices have gone up in recent years coming up. Here's Eddie Money.

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0: 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And Mr. Hello there, it's Leif Erickson. How'd you like a good old Halloween jump scare? Well, there's a lot of haunted houses, haunted hayrides you could go to across Maine. Or you simply go to your local supermarket and look at the price of the Halloween candy. Out of this world. And well, being backed up by some data here from Finance Buzz, according to Finance Buzz, one bag of 100 pieces of Halloween candy back in 2021, $9.91 per bag. Seems reasonable, right? That same bag is now going for $16.96 per bag. Let's call it $17 for what it is, a 71% jump since 2021. Sorry, kids, you're getting the circus peanuts this year because those are probably cheaper. Nobody wants to buy the circus peanuts. I'll say this. If you were to win $100,000, you could stock up on all the Dubai chocolate you wanted. Price be darned. And well, we'll give you another keyword, final one of the day, in about 15 minutes. Coming up next, though, Holly is going to help you save on fitness. 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We'll get the buzz from her next.
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2: 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On August 12th, FactCheck ruled the ad claiming Susan voted to cut Medicaid is false. On September 28th, PolitiFact ruled that ad bizarrely attacking Susan on Jeffrey Epstein was false. 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
18: 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It is gorgeous. 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I've got the Frank Wheel of Prizes. I've also got the $100,000 cash grab cheat sheet. And we'd just love to see you on this Thursday afternoon. So come on by, 730 Center Street, the Planet Fitness in Auburn with Frank FM.
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0: 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Again, the word is SHIP, as in ship shape. That's what you'll be once you finally get your reps in on a regular basis at Planet Fitness and the Auburn location. Grand reopening happening right now. Still some time to get in on some fantastic membership deals, and Holly will break that down for you. She's there for a few more moments until 6 o'clock.
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9: Wind settling down a little bit there in the evening hours. Temperatures overnight start to tumble again back down into the 30s under a clear sky. At the coast, it will be in the 40s. Now, for tomorrow, it's going to be a partly to mostly sunny sky. Temperatures should be into the mid-60s, more normal for this time of year. But the wind's still whipping pretty good, up to about 30 miles an hour during the afternoon. And we'll be looking at a chance maybe of a passing shower during the early evening hours. Now, as we get into Saturday, a cool day. Temperatures around 60 degrees, upper 50s inland, but sunny. From Channel 8, meteorologist Ted McInerney bringing you Maine's total weather.
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107.5 Frank FM, fondly recollecting 1990 in our 6 o'clock class reunion with Roxette. One of the biggest movies of that year didn't come out until November. That, of course, was Home Alone back in 1990. One of the big successes of that year. Can't believe both Catherine O'Hara and John Hurt are now gone. Of course, Kevin's parents in that movie. Go West from 1990, 107.5 Frank FM.

107.5 Frank FM, a solo number one smash. John Bon Jovi wrapping up our 1990 6 o'clock class reunion with Blaze of Glory. That was the year the Cincinnati Reds got all the World Series glory, sweeping the Oakland Athletics. They were like Yankees-level hatred for me at that time. So still after all these decades, thank you, Cincinnati Reds. Here's 38 Special.

0: 107.5 Frank FM, 80s, 90s, and more with Bananarama. Well, beautiful evening skies out there across Maine, but am I pale in comparison to what could be coming later tonight? According to the NOAA Space Weather Prediction Center, a moderate geomagnetic storm could be happening much later tonight. We're talking probably after most of us go to bed. Could hit level G2 in terms of intensity. And what that could mean? Could mean a northern lights display. Yeah, the aurora borealis could very well be visible. Of course, it's usually more visible in the northern parts of Maine, but depending on the strength, we might have a fair chance of it at more central and southern portions of the state as well. So if you don't want to sleep and miss it, maybe set a little alarm just in case later tonight. And of course, you really have to be away from the city light to get a good look at it. But usually if you use the night vision mode on your camera phone, that can usually do the trick. Coming at you, it's John Mellencamp, Smash Mouth, and more next on 107.5 Frank FM.
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5: 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I've got the Frank Wheel of Prizes. 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So come on by, 730 Center Street, the Planet Fitness in Auburn with Frank FM.
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1: From the MB Tractor Weather Center, here's Maine's total weather from Channel 8.
2: Wind settling down a little bit during the evening hours. Temperatures overnight start to tumble again back down into the 30s under a clear sky. At the coast, it will be in the 40s. Now, for tomorrow, it's going to be a partly to mostly sunny sky. Temperatures should be into the mid-60s, more normal for this time of year. But the wind's still whipping pretty good, up to about 30 miles an hour during the afternoon. And we'll be looking at a chance maybe of a passing shower during the early evening hours. Now, as we get into Saturday, a cool day. Temperatures around 60 degrees, upper 50s inland, but sunny. From Channel 8, meteorologist Ted McInerney bringing you Maine's total weather.
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Leif Erickson out of here. Don Shields is in next. We'll do this thing again tomorrow afternoon at 3.

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There's REO Speedwagon, Human League, Pink Floyd, and Starship right around the corner. Right now, it's New Radicals on Frank.

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And by the way, Roger Waters presents Legacy, a Pink Floyd show at Mural Auditorium in Portland on April 9th, celebrating Pink Floyd's defining 70s work. 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

0: I'm Frank FM, 80s, 90s, and more Go-Go's. Our lips are sealed, and, well, we have got for you, U2 and Aerosmith right around the corner. Speaking of Aerosmith, they're going to celebrate their legacy with a pair of shows in Los Angeles at the Hollywood Bowl on October 29th and November 1st. Not really been a highly hid secret, but it was made official, and the shows titled California Dream On, Aerosmith and Friends, are going to include performances from Aerosmith, appearances by a who's who, including the Black Crowes, Run DMC, Heart, Billy Idol, Sammy Hagar, and many, many more. Now, the lineup's going to vary each night. Tickets go on sale on Saturday. And the real issue is going to be, are they going to do a show here in New England? If you remember, when they stopped touring because of the vocal issues with Steven Tyler in 2024, they were going to wrap out, it was their Peace Out tour, their final tour. They were going to wrap it up on New Year's Eve at the TD Garden. So will there be a show in Boston? We'll have to wait and see.
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5: 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So the next time you want a burger that's juicy, delicious, and has you dreaming of your next one before you finish this one, the answer is obvious. Wendy's.
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7: Four comedians, one stage, endless laughter. 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
7: Wind settling down a little bit there in the evening hours. Temperatures overnight start to tumble again back down into the 30s under a clear sky. At the coast, it will be in the 40s. Now, for tomorrow, it's going to be a partly to mostly sunny sky. Temperatures should be into the mid-60s, more normal for this time of year. But the wind's still whipping pretty good, up to about 30 miles an hour during the afternoon. And we'll be looking at a chance maybe of a passing shower during the early evening hours. Now, as we get into Saturday, a cool day, temperatures around 60 degrees, upper 50s inland, but sunny. From Channel 8, meteorologist Ted McInerney bringing you Maine's total weather.
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